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1: 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Get ready for Playboi Carti, Rather Lie. That's coming up for you in 3 minutes. I'm Roxy Romeo, keeping your Sunday night going. Turn it up now for Gunna Burna Boy, WGFT.

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1: 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I'm Roxy Romeo. Got Uzi, What You Saying coming up in less than 4 minutes. But right now, it's all about Mariah the Scientist with Burning Blue.
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Your girl Roxy Romeo keeping you Sunday night going for you. Central C, Bamfa Band, is coming up in less than 3 minutes. Right now, Turn It Up is all about Coi Leray and

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1: Double R with the factory rims. 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
0: It's got to the point that I don't even care. I got jewels in a safe that I don't even wear.
1: Bro, I do it for some shoes and some clothes. 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
0: Damn.
1: She made me want to go harder. I like her aura. I think I'm obsessed with her.
0: Damn.
1: Birthday, get him the worst, but he had a deal.

0: 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Holding you down on your Sunday. I'm Roxy Romeo with more music on the way for you. Get ready for Brent Faiyaz with Butterflies. Also got Gunna and Burna Boy WGFT. And I think it is pretty clear how Iran feels about the U.S., Donald Trump. So last week on Wednesday, a new billboard was revealed in Iran showing Donald Trump in a coffin. You can see, like, you know, his hands are crossed over him. You know, he's in a suit, hair a little messy, with the words, "We will kill Trump," in English and in Persian. Yeah, it's just nasty. It is getting so nasty. And I feel like the American people, we are just stuck in the middle of this craziness.
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93.3 to Beat Jams, representing that hip-hop and R&B flavor. Dr. the People's Choice kicking it with you right here on this Martini Monday. I got music on the way from Tim's, brand new music called What You Need, and more of your favorite music right here on the BEHT. But right now, let's get back to it with brand new music from Giveon. It's called Jezebel on the beat.

I got music on the way from Drizzy and 21 Savage with Spin About You. I got Kalani on the way this hour, and I got new music from Isaiah Rashad. It's called Same Trip. But right now, I'm letting you know right now, Duval, I'm getting the jams popping for you. And don't forget to make sure you pull up the Martini Monday tonight at Babylon, 8650 Bay Mills Road. Doors open at 7 p.m. Martini Monday, yours truly, DJ Doc Doom. And it's the last Martini Monday for the cancers to celebrate. So if you want to get on that birthday list, I'll tell you how to do that in a few minutes. Right now, let's go.

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And, of course, it's brought to you by the Law Offices of Ron Scholes, our Community Hospice and Palliative Care, and, of course, the Jacksonville Jumbo Shrimp and our sister stations Roomba and Kiss. So listen, make sure you come be a part of this great event on October 3rd for Sister Strut. Right now, here's my girl Kalani with

People's Choice, hold it down for you right here on this Martini Monday. Now listen, tonight, all roads lead to Babylon right there, 8650 Bay Meadows Road, that 26th anniversary tour. Now tonight, we're back at Babylon right there in Bay Meadows, so make sure you come out. And this is the last Monday for you cancers to celebrate your birthday.

For you, I got Giviano on the way for Heartbreak Anniversary and more of your favorite music right here on the BEA to the T. But listen, we keep the jams popping for you right here on this Martini Monday with a new one from my man J. Cole and PJ. It's called Legacy on the beat.

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1: I got more music on the way this hour from 310 Baby, Mustard, Blueface, and Tiger with that Soak City. And I got some Chris Breezy coming up for you this hour with Residuals. Right now, we're keeping the jams popping for you right here on this Martini Monday, man. You know what it is, man. All the cancers. And I want to see your face in the place tonight at Babylon, 8650 Bay Meadows Road, for that 26th anniversary tour of Martini Monday tonight. Doors open at 7.

I just messed up the whole program. I beat her off the wall, knocked her down, get nasty on cam. She know I love her right, all night, alright. Turn off the lights, I'm beating like a mic. Tell her don't

Before you right here on this Martini Monday, I got music on the way from Zeddy Will and YK Nice with There It Is, and more of your favorites right here on the BEA to the T. But you know how we do it, man. We keep the jams rocking and rolling for you right here on the BEA to the T. It's my man Chris Breezy with Residuals on the beat.

0: dip, I dip. More hip hop and R&B coming at you right here on the BEA to the T. Dopped on the People's Choice, keeping the jam rocking for you right here on this Martini Monday. And of course, don't forget Duval, man. 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Going, going Saturday, October the 3rd at Vistar Ballpark. 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
7: 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Tell her.

0: from Chris Breeze and Bryson Tiller with It Depends. I got some Tims on the way this hour of new music from her. It's called What You Need and more of your favorite hip-hop and R&B. But Duval, I got the slide up out the DOOR. And, of course, I'm back inside your airways right here on the BEA to the T at 5 o'clock in the mix for that takeover with T-Roy. I want you to have a wonderful rest of your night and stay safe. But, of course, I got more of your favorite music on the way right here on the beat. But, listen, I'm going to get up out of here and leave with this Drake. It's too hard for the radio. I'm going.
1: Yeah. 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

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Let's keep the music rolling for our Monday morning together. Mariah the Scientist and Future both headed your way, plus music you may have missed worth adding to the playlist. We'll talk more next.

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1: Keeping that music rolling on our Monday morning together. Just like your mama said, it was always the phone that was the problem. And I'll prove that in three more songs. 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

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And here we are at the top of your Monday morning. Davido and Ali are still headed your way. Right now, Tyla, Is It Love? Thanks for-

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93.3 The Beat Jams. What's up, Zaria, with you at the top of the week. Still got Mustard and Tim's headed in your direction. And starting off another opportunity for you to win $1,000. Keep listening out for that keyword that comes up later this morning.

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Brent Faiyaz, Butterflies, starting off the next set of back-to-back music on our Monday together. What's up? It's Ariel. Now, while I've never heard the phrase, damn, I miss the 80s, because I've always heard the phrase, damn, I miss the 90s, I'm a millennial. So, of course, I'm going to be amongst my peers who miss the 90s. Apparently, Gen Xers miss the 80s.

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What's up, it's Ariel with you at the top of the week. Cardi B, Chris Brown still headed in your direction. The playlist keeps rolling with Mariah the Scientist. Thanks so much for listening.

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0: NB, Jess Hilarious, Charlamagne the Guy. We are the Breakfast Club. Lola Rose is here, and so is our guy, Ock. We're still kicking it with Terrence Bud Crawford.
1: Ock. What do you know about Floyd that most people don't know?
2: Man, Floyd a cool dude. You know, like I appreciate him because, like, he just hit me up out the blue. How you the family? Don't want nothing. Just checking on me.
1: Nothing to do with boxing.
2: Like, he'll just call me. How you doing? How the family? How the kids? You know, how the health? Everything good? All right. Like, I don't want nothing. I'm just checking on your family. You know what I mean? Like, when I'm in Vegas, he'll be like, come to the skate ring. We're going to be skating. You know, you here? Like, just,
1: oh, sweet, you know. So you get upset when people like Barack and myself do fantasy matchups with you and Floyd? Does that bother you?
2: No, because that's just what boxing is.
1: Yeah.
2: You know, people compare Jordan and LeBron.
1: Right.
2: I'm pretty sure Jordan get tired of hearing

0: Hilarious. DJ Envy, Jess Hilarious, Charlamagne Tha God. We are the Breakfast Club.
1: I don't even remember if Jeezy did I Love It. But I was drunk, so don't listen to me.
0: No, but yeah. He did Bury Me a G?
1: He didn't do Bury Me a G. I would have remembered Bury Me a G. He didn't do Bury Me a G.
0: Hey.
1: It's just one of them concerts that, like I said, if you have a certain age, man, you're going to go out there and cry. I thank God so much when we was out there. Oh, my God. Just the fact that you're still alive to even see that.
0: Yes.
1: Oh, my God.
0: Well, good morning, everybody. We are the Breakfast Club. Let's get in some front page news. Like I said yesterday, Spain beat Argentina in overtime. They won 1-0. An amazing game. It was just great watching. Watch the young team, which is Spain, and the way their defense was, and just it was just a dope game. The family loved it. I loved it. But it's over. So everybody up out of here now. They're gonna be taking the FIFA signs off of all the stadiums now, putting it back to what
2: less
0: it was.
2: Less traffic.
0: Yeah, football season starts what, like 30, 60 days?
2: Sheesh.
0: September is to start the preseason. So anyway.
1: Yeah, celebration over, New York. Okay.
0: Yeah, it's over. It's a wrap.
1: All right, the Knicks had everybody on a high. FIFA had everybody on a high. Here come the Giants and Jets to bring y'all back to reality, goddamn.
0: My Giants gonna be good. Okay. What's up, Mimi?
3: Good morning, Envy, Jess, Charlamagne. How y'all doing this morning?
4: Good morning, Mimi.
3: Good morning. So we start this morning with the war between the United States and Iran escalating again after three American service members were killed over the weekend, raising new concerns that the conflict could widen. Now, as fighting intensifies and fears grow that oil shipments through the Middle East could be disrupted, Americans are starting to feel the impact here at home. So gas prices are climbing again. The national average for a gallon of regular is now just under $4. That's about 12 cents higher than last week, and about a dollar more than where it was before the war began in February. Now, diesel has topped $5 a gallon. And economists say the impact goes well beyond the pump. Higher fuel costs, eventually they raise the price of groceries, online deliveries, airline tickets, just about anything that can be transported. And for many Americans, those higher costs are already becoming hard to ignore. Let's listen.
5: Ridiculous, man. Who wants to pay $6-$7 for gas? It's ridiculous.
6: It's kind of scary. Pretty soon, folks are not going to be able to afford to get back and forth to work. I'm noticing more people utilizing public transportation just to fill in the gaps. You know, I've never seen gas this high in my lifetime. I've resorted to driving my car to the nearest light rail station, parking it, and then riding the train the rest of the way. I also have an electric scooter that I use.
2: Peace.
3: Yeah.
1: Remember when they lied to us a few weeks ago and told us that they were at peace and everything was going to be okay? And I told y'all this is not over until Bibi Netanyahu says it's over.
2: Yep.
3: Mm-hmm. Yes, we are just a little over a week from that ceasefire. According to Moody's Analytics, the average American household has already spent about $620 more on fuel since the war began, and it's been nearly 5 months. So that's been added into people's already tight budgets. And they say if the conflict continues, that number will likely keep climbing. And you all were just talking about the FIFA World Games. Well, did you guys see the trophy ceremony when President Trump stayed on stage as Spain tried to celebrate?
1: Yeah. Sure, did not.
0: No. And they were trying to get him off stage. The fireworks about to pop off and he wouldn't get off the stage. I seen that.
3: Yes. So after presenting the World Cup trophy to Spain's captain, President Trump, he remained on the stage with the team players as they prepared for their traditional trophy lift. Now, the president of FIFA, he appeared to try and step in, walking over to seemingly, you know, guide Trump off the stage so the team could celebrate on its own. But Trump, however, he stayed in place as Spain lifted the trophy after defeating Argentina in the World Cup final. And that moment is quickly going viral around social media, with many viewers questioning why the president remained on stage, you know, during what is typically a celebration reserved for the winning team. Another moment also going viral came before kickoff when President Trump walked onto the field with the FIFA president and was met with loud boos. I believe we have some of that.
7: The president of the United States on the field alongside Gianni Infantino of FIFA.
1: I don't understand why he stayed on stage with Spain. He don't even like Spain. He doesn't. He said he doesn't want. He said he believes Spain doesn't spend enough when it comes to NATO. He said he threatened to cut off our trade to Spain before. Like, Jesus. Donald Trump don't like Spain.
0: I don't think he knew what was going on. I think this was his first soccer match. He was just excited
2: just
0: to be
2: happy
0: there.
2: To be
0: he
2: here.
0: Was just clapping his hands. That and they were trying to pull him like, off.
2: Damn.
3: Yeah, that is exactly what it looked like. And during, there was another moment when Jennifer Hudson performed the national anthem. They cut to Trump, and then they started booing him once they saw him on the screen. And really quickly, I know we talked a lot last week about the explosive diarrhea outbreak, but grocery stores around the country, they spent this weekend pulling lettuce off the shelves as that explosive diarrhea outbreak continues to grow. So what started as just an investigation involving lettuce served at Taco Bell, it's now become a bigger safety issue. Taylor Farms has now recalled lettuce that was shipped to restaurants and retailers in 27 states. It was just five last week. That recall now includes about three dozen products, including shredded and chopped iceberg lettuce, bagged lettuce, and romaine blends with use-by dates into early August. So the FDA is also investigating another shipment of Taylor Farm lettuce that has tested positive for the parasite, but is not currently part of the recall. And that's raising new concerns that there could be additional contaminated products that have not reached restaurants or consumers yet. But health officials, they believe that thousands of people in 34 states have already got sick, and they're urging anyone who may have that recalled lettuce to throw it away immediately. Do not wash it. Do not eat it. Throw it away.
1: Yeah, have you feeling away all weekend, man? Because every time you get a little bit of rumbling in your stomach and you run to the toilet, you'd be like, damn, do I got it? Is this
2: today? Exactly. Oh, my God. I know New York is going through it right now. Y'all got toxic air, so y'all can't breathe. Yeah, it's flooding, and y'all got explosive diarrhea. It's a lot.
0: There's a lot.
2: It's a lot going on right now.
1: Where the hell was the flooding at?
2: You ain't see the flooding?
0: He wasn't here Saturday.
2: Yeah, he was in Vegas. But
0: it was crazy. It was flooding.
2: Yeah, some parts of New York underwater. Like, people had to swim to work. Like,
0: only for a little bit, yeah.
3: Went to work. Wow.
2: Yeah.
3: All right, y'all. Well, coming up at 7, the family and supporters of Nolan Wells, they gathered to say goodbye today. And we're going to talk to Attorney Crump about the family's fight to continue to fight for justice. That's coming up in the next hour.
0: All right. Get it off your chest. 800-585-1051. It's The Breakfast Club. Good morning.
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14: Good morning, Jacksonville. It's not a bad drive right now. No major delays to report across your bridges. From the south side, the downtown Arlington Expressway is moving up to speed on both sides. I-10 eastbound. It's moving up to speed from the west side to the Fuller Warren Bridge and westbound. From downtown to the west side is looking good. I-95 northbound and southbound is flowing freely from the downtown area to the airport. See traffic troubles? Call the traffic tip line, 866-798-8477. From the Traffic Center, I'm Tanya Cummings.
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2: NFL teams are getting to work this week. Training camps are opening. Rookies for the Seahawks and 49ers have already reported. Police say Eagles running back Saquon Barkley and his family were unharmed after they were victims of a home invasion over the weekend. Investigators believe the suspects fled before taking anything. Spain is celebrating the World Cup title, beating Argentina 1-0 in the final. And the NBA Summer League wrapped up with the Warriors beating the Grizzlies in the championship game. I'm Matt McCoy.
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2: Hello, who's this?
3: Good morning, DJ Envy. Uncle Charlotte. It's Carter from Atlanta. How y'all doing?
2: What's up, Carter? How are you, sir? Welcome back, Carter.
3: What's up, Charlotte?
2: What's happening?
3: What's up? I was in Vegas this weekend. It was my birthday weekend on Saturday. My birthday was a Saturday. I went to Mary J. Blige concert at 8 p.m. It was dope, man. She looked so great in that white, brother. But, Uncle Charlotte, you are so right. I am stuck in Vegas because I don't know what's up with American Airlines and Atlanta Airport. I cannot get back to Atlanta. So I've been sitting in the airport since yesterday watching Cossonaut, Streamer University.
2: Oh,
3: I want to
2: shout
3: out some of the streamers, man. Arky Rage, Yugi 2X, Blazion Max, and Wardrobe.
2: Wow, I was at Mary's show on Saturday night too, man.
3: Yeah, it was great, man. She's beautiful, man.
2: Yeah, it was incredible. She had the dancers out there. Mm-hmm. Mary's another one that you leave a lot of music on the table.
4: Yes.
2: You know what I mean? Like when DJ Technique came out there and he started playing records, I was like, why Mary ain't do that?
3: Right. And Jess, you look, Jess, I love this bone straight Pocahontas that you got going on.
5: Thank you.
3: You look
5: appreciate
3: amazing,
5: it.
3: Baby.
5: I appreciate it, boo.
3: And Uncle Charlotte, you look good too. And DJ Envy, you know, you look good too.
4: No, thank
2: if
4: you.
2: I take that hat off, that wig come with it?
4: Thank you.
5: No, it does not. Don't play with this bone straight.
4: Well, Carter, have a good one. Folks, we get back.
5: Don't play with
3: me.
4: When's your flight back? Do you leave today?
3: Yeah. I leave today. They said I leave at 2 p.m. today.
2: Allegedly.
4: 2 p.m.?
3: Allegedly, right.
2: Jesus.
3: Right. Never fly American Airlines. I'll never cheat on Delta again.
5: Oh, I see what happened.
4: All right, Carter. Thank you.
2: Yeah, I didn't have no problem with JetBlue, but I will say this though. I mean, some things are just out of your control.
4: Yeah,
2: if you got visibility issues because of the Canadian wildfires, and there was thunderstorms in the Carolinas, there was a lot going on.
4: Yeah, I don't think it's the airline. I think everybody was delayed. Hello,
5: yeah.
4: Who's this?
6: Hey, what's up? This is Taylor from Atlanta.
4: What's up, Taylor?
5: Hey, Taylor.
4: Get it off your chest.
6: I can't be long with it, but I didn't realize that. I thought the beef was over. But I didn't realize the people for Argentina was racist.
4: What do you mean?
6: Some of them. I don't know if y'all saw the clip of Osho Steve when he was down there and they were yelling at him. Then, like, Sunday, I go to a Brazilian market. And I go to a Mexican market to get my food stuff for the week. And we had people talking. They were like, yeah, everybody was going to miss Argentina because he said they were racist. So I had no idea. So that's a shocker to me. But I just want to let people know around the world, I mean, no matter where you go, someone's not going to like you. You don't know the reason why, but hey, this is my manners when we travel and try to explore.
4: Okay. Right. I mean, I didn't dive that deep into it. I was just...
5: Yeah, I didn't know that either.
2: If you look it up, it is Argentina. It says Argentina does have a documented history of racism and racial discrimination, but I mean...
4: Really?
2: That's
5: everywhere.
2: That's the world.
5: Yeah.
2: I don't know what to tell you.
4: Hello, who's this?
7: Hey, oh my God, I got this. This is Chelsea from Columbia. Good morning.
2: 803 Metro. What up, Chelsea?
7: Oh my gosh. Today's my birthday. Shout out to Big Cancer Gang.
2: Happy birthday.
4: Happy birthday, mama.
7: Yes, thank you. I was just calling to say, like, I've been listening to y'all since forever. I was watching y'all when y'all was on a revolt. I'm so glad that y'all are on Netflix now because I need to see y'all live and everything. Oh my gosh, I got through.
4: And today's your birthday?
7: Yes, today is my birthday. I'm 33.
5: Hey. Happy birthday. We love you back.
7: Thank you, sugar. Thank you. And Jess, girl, listen. I was trying to spam your comments like a couple of weeks ago when you had that half wig on because I needed that link. You said you got it off of Amazon. We need a segment with you of your fashions because you really be putting that stuff on and it's like
5: budget friendly
7: and everything. We really, truly need that.
5: Thank you.
7: Hey, Uncle Charlotte.
2: Peace. How are you?
7: I'm fine. Hey, Envy.
4: Good morning.
7: Oh, my gosh. What's up? Listen, I told everybody I was going to wake up early this morning to get through and call y'all and talk to y'all. Oh, I'm so happy.
2: Well, happy morning. Enjoy your day. What you doing later? You going to Halls?
7: To be honest, I'm not doing much. I took the whole week off. I'm just going to be doing whatever the wind blows my way. That's it.
2: Okay.
5: Nice.
2: Well, enjoy.
7: Can I put my cash out there?
2: Yeah, for sure.
7: Okay, so it's $Chels.
2: CHELSCAKE444. Chels Cake?
7: Yes, Chels Cake 444.
2: Okay, Chels Cake.
4: Have
2: enjoy
4: a great
2: your
4: birthday,
2: day.
4: Mama.
5: Yes.
7: Thank you. Bye, y'all.
2: What's a half a wig?
4: Yeah, wait, I was going to say, what's a half a wig?
5: A half wig is a wig that goes behind your hairline, and you curl or straighten your hair depending on whatever pattern the hair is. Like you can, it'll look like your real hair.
2: Why some only half though? Like your real
5: hair. Because some people got healthy hairlines and they don't want to have, they don't want to cover their whole hairline.
2: Gotcha.
5: Yeah, but some people's hairline is restoring. Yeah, just yep. It's called leave out. Like some people use it in place of a sew in, but it's dope. It's pretty cool.
4: I never heard of half a wig, but get it off your chest. 800-585-1051. It's The Breakfast Club. Good morning.
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13: Good morning, Jacksonville. It's not a bad drive right now. No major delays to report across your bridges. From the south side, the downtown Arlington Expressway is moving up to speed on both sides. I-10 eastbound, it's moving up to speed from the west side to the Fuller Warren Bridge, and westbound from downtown to the west side is looking good. I-95 northbound and southbound is flowing freely from the downtown area to the airport. See traffic troubles? Call the traffic tip line, 866-798-8477. From the Traffic Center, I'm Tanya Cummings.
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0: 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We are The Breakfast Club. 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
13: Good morning, guys.
14: Good morning.
13: All right, so this weekend there was a lot going on here in New York. In New Jersey.
14: Yes, it was.
13: But the FIFA World Cup, it went down, the final, it happened. Now, Argentina.

0: Texas, what up? Morning, everybody. It's DJ Envy, Jess Hilarious, Charlamagne Tha God. We are the Breakfast Club. Salute to Bun B for joining us this morning.
1: OG Bun B. Always love talking to Bun, man.
0: And salute to Trader Truth. Trader Truth had his trade day last week.
1: Oh, he did?
0: Yeah, he had a trade day. Salute to Trader Truth.
1: All right. I'll be belated to the Trey.
0: Yes. All right, well, let's get to the latest with Lauren.
2: What you wanna know? 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

0: Buy the come, you know that I'm paid. I'm a get me lit. I can't fuck with these niggas. This all in my page, sucking all in my comments.
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3: She want a
1: war. Now don't forget my car show's 5 days away. 5 days away, we in that 757 Hampton, Virginia. You from the Carolinas, pull up. DMV area, pull up. Richmond, pull up.

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1: Why would I waste my time on a shorty that don't got me on the front of a mind? Especially when you get designed and I want it done. And the Bentley came with the wings like a number 9.
0: Here we go. Yo,
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1: So, I typed a text to a girl I used to see.
0: You know, this one of my faves. 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I apologize.
1: If this message gets you down, then I CC'd every girl that I'd CC round town. And hate to see y'all frown, but I'd rather see.
0: What up, Duvo? It's the Breakfast Club, and it's on 93.3 The Beat.
2: Hey, what up, y'all? It's DJ Envy from the Breakfast Club. I'm not going to lie. I'm hyped right now. I'm getting ready to hit the red carpet on Tuesday with my guy, Curtis 50 Cent Jackson, and the cast for the premiere of Starz's new series, Fightland. 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
1: Good morning, meteorologist Mike Prangley, and another nasty band, a feeder band, moving through this afternoon. So we're watching what will be Tropical Storm Bertha developed likely today, but that's moving west and away from the first coast toward Louisiana and Texas. And what we're going to see here at home are still some impacts, big impacts like we saw to finish our Sunday. Frequent lightning, downpours, and a severe thunderstorm or two for some gusty winds out there. So again, this afternoon, our storm time between 2 and 8 o'clock, highs in the low to mid-90s. Stay safe.
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0: 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Hey!
1: Back. Yeah, she back at it. Bring it, bring in the Mac. Way Up with Angela Yee is on.

0: got news.
1: Dishing the news that relates to you. These stories are flying under the radar.
2: All right, it's Way Up with Angela Yee. It's me and comedian Naeem Lynn here today. And let's get into these under-the-radar stories. The FDA is now saying their test results on lettuce from Taylor Farms. Because remember, they said that explosive diarrhea outbreak was related to Taylor Farms and every place they supplied. They said it was a false positive. So now everybody done stopped working with Taylor Farms and gave them some bad press.
3: Yeah, they got to sue them. Can you sue the FDA?
2: I don't know. I feel like there's not a lot of people left in that department since they started cutting back on certain departments here. So, you know, but Walmart started pulling lettuce supplied by Taylor Farms, and that's in the 27 states. And that stuff goes bad so fast that that's just a wash when you can't sell it.
3: Right.
2: That's why for me, when I owned a juice bar, it was tough because fresh produce goes bad so quickly. And so imagine what that's like now. Oops, sorry, it wasn't y'all.
3: That's crazy.
2: Now, apparently, we do have some breaking news.
4: Breaking news.
2: There was a big explosion that literally just happened in downtown Manhattan. They actually have in custody a person that was caught throwing an explosive device at the building. They said cops were inside. They rushed out with their guns drawn. So they are now in the process of investigating this. But this literally just happened. It was in the federal building. Agents did take the man down. That was around 8:30 this morning, so about 3 hours ago. And there's a lot of white smoke. People are scrambling for cover. There were officers racing outside of the building. And there's footage actually available online now on a lot of these news stations. You can see agents going toward the sidewalk, and then they surround a man. They wrestle him to the ground. And law enforcement sources told TMZ that that person did deploy an device outside the building, was taken into custody, and now they're investigating. Scary times we're in.
3: No, somebody from Argentina.
2: Oh, you think it's because of the World Cup?
3: Mm-hmm.
2: Well, hopefully nobody was injured, but that's all I know. We are going to talk about the World Cup, though, when we come back. We also do have the Way Up Mix for you at the top of the hour. Plus, Angel McCauchy is going to be joining us. I wish that I would have interviewed her today so we could have talked about Angel Reese.
3: Because,
2: you know, they went to the same school. They both played. Well, she is now playing for Atlanta. That's where Angel McCauchy played. They're both named Angel. You know, so she gives a lot of great insight. And I know Angel McCauchy has said that she hates how the WNBA has gotten so, like, black versus white.
3: Hey, the NBA did it. Magic and Larry. And that's, ironically, when the league started to take off.
2: Okay, that's a good point. So we got to have a race war first.
3: Yeah.
2: That's just how you break ground.
3: Yep.
2: All right, it's Way Up with Angela Yee.
5: Ask me what I got.
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15: 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It can happen at any time. 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You could be on a plane. Something go wrong. You could be on a boat. Something go wrong. 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
1: Good afternoon, everyone. Today's forecast is very similar to yesterday. A lot of you will stay hot and humid, and if you see rain, it's a tropical downpour. We have far-reaching outer bands from the tropical depression that we are monitoring in the Gulf. And these bands occasionally wrap over parts of the first coast, bringing blinding rain, frequent lightning, and gusty winds. But not everyone sees the rain, and if you stay dry, you stay hot. That tropical system in the Gulf is moving west and away from the First Coast, so our impacts continue to diminish. With your most accurate forecast, I'm First Coast News meteorologist Lee Southwick.
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Whoa, whoa, whoa, whoa, whoa. 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
0: Mr. Him is here.
1: Whoa, whoa, whoa, whoa, whoa, whoa.
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1: Good afternoon, everyone. Today's forecast is very similar to yesterday. A lot of you will stay hot and humid, and if you see rain, it's a tropical downpour. We have far-reaching outer bands from the tropical depression that we are monitoring in the Gulf. And these bands occasionally wrap over parts of the first coast, bringing blinding rain, frequent lightning, and gusty winds. But not everyone sees the rain, and if you stay dry, you stay hot. That tropical system in the Gulf is moving west and away from the first coast, so our impacts continue to diminish. With your most accurate forecast, I'm First Coast News meteorologist Lee Southwick.
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1: Now back. Yeah, she back at it. Bring it, bring in the Mac. Way Up with Angela Yee is on.

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3: What's up? It's Way Up with Angela Yee. Naeem Lynn, always great to have you up here.
4: Man, I'm telling you, I'm about to move here and just do the show with you every day.
3: I know, that's right. And look at you giving advice and everything. You were like, okay, let me break it down for you.
4: Yeah, man.
3: Now you gave polygamy advice. Now you got to finish The Polygamist.
4: Right, I got to finish it. I'm going to lock in next week and watch it. I'm just going to binge it.
3: Your advice on that was to watch it in the original language.
4: Yes, it's Zulu.
3: Zulu.
4: Yeah, so you can appreciate the performance by the actors.
3: Mm-hmm.
4: You know, you like to watch it with the voiceover.
3: Yeah, I need a little cheesy voiceover.
4: Yeah, I think when you read it, you got to read it. You locked in. You got to pay attention. So.
3: All right. Well, that's good because I am always doing multiple things when I'm watching a show. Mm-hmm. But I got to stop that. That's a hack that I need to make sure I follow. All right. And again, thank you to Angela McCauchy for joining us. Make sure you check out that full interview on my YouTube channel, Way Up With Yee. She's really a WNBA superstar, but she's still quite active with commentating. Maybe she'll play again. She's trying. Her agent's throwing it out there. So I hope it can happen for her. I would like for her to retire gracefully the way that she wants to. She deserves that. All right. And again, this is your show. So you have the last word.
5: So one of my deepest secrets is that me and my ex-boyfriend, we had sex on the back of somebody's porch. We don't know whose porch it was. It was just very random. We was coming back from the fair, and yeah, that is one of my secrets.
1: Going way up,
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0: 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T-Roy right here inside your radio. And before I go any further, man, first and foremost, I want to send my thoughts and prayers out to the Plummer family, Garfield, Fishroy, the whole Cool Runnings family, DJ Shane, Sapavelli, Kool-Aid, and so many people, man, his sons, his daughters, his wife, and just cousins and family and everybody, man, who I've had a chance to meet because of Bigger Rankings. And I remember about 25 years ago, I mean, I've been on the radio 28 years, October, and when I started this, when I first met Bigger Rankings, man, he was the first one to put me behind a microphone in the club as a hype man or MC at Choices. And then went on the way to do Jazzco and Nauticals and Plush and 618. And he's always brought me on board to host these nights that Cool Runnings was doing. I'm a Cool Runnings junkie for life. And I just want to say right now, RIP to Bigger Rankings. If you haven't heard, man, we lost a legend today, an icon in Duval and in the music industry, man. So I just want to take this time right now and put a prayer in the air for his family and for everybody who has supported and been a part of the Cool Running family. Bigger, we gonna miss you, bro. Like, for real, we are really gonna miss you.
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15: 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Rose Lavelle scored the game winner for a second straight contest, this time tallying in the 8th minute of second half stoppage time. 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

93.3 to Beat Jams, representing hip-hop and R&B flavor, man. Don't forget, we're coming at you live from Aquatica in Orlando. I'm going to tell you all about what I've done this weekend, man, and how you can still win tickets to come to the Aqua Glow. Shake that like you out of control. That thing for your throat gets sore. Bend it on down, put your face on the floor. That to your legs can't stand. High freak, put the word in a hand.

Flavor Man T-Roy right here inside your radio. And don't forget, we're coming at you live from Orlando at Aquatica. Now, first and foremost, man, Aqua Glow. We got to do Aqua Glow this weekend on Saturday. And I've been here at SeaWorld and Aquatica. And I will first say this. If you have never been to Aquatica, this is something you need to do for the family. During the day is awesome. But

out of Aquatica, and you can damn near ride everything. 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

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Oh yeah, I'm here for the Aqua Glow. I've been here all weekend long, so I'm giving you the details of everything you need to know before you come down here and your chance to win some tickets. 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

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Don't forget, we're coming at you live from Orlando at Aquatica. 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

93.3 to be jams, representing hip hop and R&B flavor, man. T-Roy coming at you live from Aquatica. Now, first and foremost, man, I got to give a shout out to the chef. We're going to be talking to him coming up at 4 o'clock because he's dropped off all kinds of food and drinks and everything to indulge in. If you come to Aquatica, I will tell you right now, they got a special inspired, a glow-inspired menu with refreshing treats and eats. And I'm telling you, just make sure you have the fried macaroni and cheese bites, okay? That's like the one thing I keep saying I want some more of, and then he went to go get me some more. 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It's T-Roy coming at you live from Aquatica. Lace up and show up and strut with a purpose. 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

0: You live from Aquatica, and it's glow time. And if we're going to get our glow on, I got to tap my man, Will. Hey, Will, how you doing, man?
1: Good. How we doing?
0: Man, first and foremost, I want to say thank you for the spread. When people see this on my social media, they're not going to believe what we're about to indulge in. You got to explain what you've brought out today.
1: We got you. So for everybody, we got a chicken bacon ranch flatbread pizza for you guys. We have a bacon, white cheddar cheese, miso cheeseburger over here.
0: What's so special about that miso cheeseburger? Because a lot of people don't understand what they're about to eat with that burger, because everybody keeps raving about it as I'm out here.
1: The miso marries a little bit of the Asian culture, marries right in with the American culture of the bacon cheeseburger, and just gives you this nice little mwah touch to it at the end of it all. Moving along, we got some mango habanero wings for you.
0: Ooh.
1: A little bit of heat for the, you know, to spice up the night. And over here, we got everybody's favorite, the pimento cheese balls on a sweet, you know, Thai sauce.
0: Oh my goodness, for real?
1: Everybody raves about these. My friend Lucy loves these. A lot of people have come out to here. But the show stealer is the rainbow cheesecake.
0: Rainbow cheesecake. Look at this.
1: It is flavorful. It is colorful. It is very beautiful. Come on here. Take your selfies. Put it on Instagram. Rep Aquatica. Rep Aqua Glow. But myself, this is where it's at, the rainbow cheesecake.
0: Listen, I got a real bad sweet tooth, man, and I'm glad that you brought me two of these. But once you eat, once you have your cheesecake, you got to wash it all down with something.
1: They're coming up for you right now. They're making them up for me. We got these two specialty drinks. We call it the K-Rave. Got a little bit of, you know, sweet and sour to it. And we got the blue Aqua Glow. Got a nice sweet twang to it. And, you know, it'll keep you going all night long.
0: Hey, listen, first, we're talking with Will. We're talking about the food. You know how it is with the taste test. We are live at Aquatica Aqua Glow. It's glow time. I'll be back in just a minute. But first, listen to this.
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93.3 to Beat Jams, representing hip-hop and R&B flavor, coming at you live from Aquatica in Orlando, and it's all about Aqua Glow. So if you haven't had a chance to come, I'll tell you more. I got the chef swinging by to tell us more about the food and drinks in about 7 minutes.

0: show, and it's all about the glow of the food. First and foremost, thank you, Will. Thank you, man.
1: Appreciate you guys coming out. Spread the word. Come on, see us over here for AquaGlow. We got some nice sweet treats for you guys.
0: Now, first and foremost, man, listen, the wings, the burger, the pizza, and the drinks. What do you want people to know when they come out here? Because not only are you going to get an experience when the sun sets, but the food is coming at you top notch.
1: Correct. Everybody needs to come out. The party doesn't end when the sun goes away. We have a night full of fun out here for AquaGlow. We have great food to get your tummies full, and we got some great drinks to keep the party going all night.
0: Hey, don't believe me? You can see it live on my Instagram at IAMTEEROY 2.0. Again, thank you, Will.
1: Appreciate you guys, and thank you again.
0: I'm just waiting on these drinks. Wait till these drinks come out, man. He guaranteed me that we'll have a good time.
1: You're going to have yourself a great time.
0: We live at Aquatica.
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2: 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Growing up, my mama explained the difference between fame and notoriety. 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
2: Duval. All right, now, you get off work, man. You're on the way home, man. We're going to turn up. It's a long commute home, man, but check this out. T-Roy, DJ Dr. Doom is getting it in right now, man. So what? Blow your horn, man. 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Throw your window up and down, man. 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Because there's nothing like the 5 o'clock takeover on 93.3 with T-Roy and DJ Dr. Doom. Ain't nothing better than this, man.
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4: Growing up, my mama explained the difference between fame and notoriety. See, fame is when people know you. Notoriety is when people know your work. And notoriety leave a legacy. When they talk about us, when they talk about bigger ranking, when they talk about Lucci, when they talk about T.I.G., some will hate, some will cheer. All will know one thing, but not we came in and changed the music game forever.
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0: dangerous thing in this town, man.
1: Yeah.
0: How about Dow, man? 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I'm letting you know it's that. Shout out there to play with,
2: yeah.
0: The new improvement, Atlanta, Georgia's in the building, man. My man, you know, man.
3: 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We lost our brother, man, our soldier. He put on for the city. So today, 5 o'clock takeover, we dedicate this to you, Bigger. Crew runs for life, OG Bigger Rankin. We love you, brother. We're going to salute you. And we're going to turn up for you right here on the 5 o'clock takeover. So everybody, turn your radios up right now as we salute the legendary, the one and only, my brother, Bigger Rankin. Let's go.
4: T.I.G. Classic. They say patience is a virtue, but nothing come to a sleeper but a dream. 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
4: 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T-Boy right here inside your radio, man. And join us as we all are saddened by the news of the loss of legendary DJ, mixtape pioneer, and one of the most influential voices in Southern rap. I'm talking about Bigger Rankins. The Southern mixtape movement, Bigger Rankins tackled it and put me on the game of so many artists who was coming up. First and foremost, man, his iconic mixtapes, WRNR Radio, his radio's presence, his unwavering support for independent talent. I mean, he introduced us to Bootsy, Jeezy, Plies, Gucci Mane, Yo Gotti. The list goes on. I can tell you every one of these artists who came to Duval and came by the studio. And when I got that call from Bigger, I knew he always had the next big artist about to infiltrate the game. And for the last 25 years of knowing this man, he has showed me, introduced me, and guided, helped, and just made sure that he gave that love, man. So we're not going to sit here and mourn the loss of Bigger Rankins. We are going to celebrate the life of Bigger Rankins. To the Cool Runnings crew, DJ Kool-Aid, Shane, Sapavelli, Garfield, and his family, his daughter, his sons, I send my condolences and love to you all. And to all those whose lives he's impacted, whether it was in a club or on a mixtape, long live Bigger Rankins. We love you, brother, and we're going to miss you.
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3: 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This empowering walk supports women right here in Jacksonville, benefiting the Pink Queen Bee Foundation and the Sisters Network of Northeast Florida. 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Let's make an impact together. 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

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I'll tell you more in just a minute, but first, Lauryn Hill.

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0: Nice. Don't forget, we're coming at you live from Aquatica, and it's glow time. And if we're going to get our glow on, I got to tap my man, Will. Hey, Will, how you doing, man?
1: Good. How we doing?
0: Man, first and foremost, I want to say thank you for the spread. When people see this on my social media, they're not going to believe what we're about to indulge in. You got to explain what you've brought out today.
1: We got you. So for everybody, we got a chicken bacon ranch flatbread pizza for you guys. We have a bacon, white cheddar cheese, miso cheeseburger over here.
0: What's so special about that miso cheeseburger? Because a lot of people don't understand what they're about to eat with that burger, because everybody keeps raving about it as I'm out here.
1: The miso marries a little bit of the Asian culture, marries right in with the American culture of the bacon cheeseburger, and just gives you this nice little mwah touch to it at the end of it all. Moving along, we got some mango habanero wings for you.
0: Ooh.
1: A little bit of heat for to spice up the night. And over here, we got everybody's favorite, the pimento cheese balls on a sweet, Thai sauce.
0: Oh, my goodness. For real?
1: Everybody raves about these. My friend Lucy loves these. A lot of people have come out to here. But the show stealer is the rainbow cheesecake.
0: Rainbow cheesecake. Look at this.
1: It is flavorful. It is colorful. It is very beautiful. Come on here. Take your selfies. Put it on Instagram. Rep Aquatica. Rep Aqua Glow. But myself, this is where it's at, the rainbow cheesecake.
0: Listen, I got a real bad sweet tooth, man, and I'm glad that you brought me two of these. But once you eat, once you have your cheesecake, you got to wash it all down with something.
1: They're coming up for you right now. They're making them up for me. We got these two specialty drinks. We call it the K-Rave. Got a little bit of, sweet and sour to it. And we got the Blue Aqua Glow. Got a nice sweet twang to it, and it'll keep you going all night long.
0: Hey, listen, first, we're talking with Will. We're talking about the food. You know how it is with the taste test. We are live at Aquatica Aqua Glow. It's glow time. I'll be back in just a minute, but first, listen to this.
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93.3 to beat chance, representing hip hop and R&B flavor. Hey man, we coming at you live from Aquatica in Orlando. Don't forget, tomorrow is Ticket Tuesday. I got a chance for you to win tickets. I'll tell you more in minutes, but first, look, Ma, no hands.

0: 93.3 The Beat, man. T-Boy right here inside your radio. Now, before I get off your ear, I want to first say RIP to Bigger Rankins, man. And a big shout out to the whole Cool Runnings crew. And shout out to everybody who knows Bigger Rankins, man. There's so many people that's been calling me today, man. And I just want to say, man, to his family, our hearts go out to you during this time. Our condolences and everything. Shout out to the Cool Runnings DJs. And shout out to just all that Big has done, man. I just started thinking about the Duval Diamond Awards when I hosted the first Duval Diamond Awards and how crazy it was when we did that award show. And I actually was just looking at my Duval Diamond. So shout out to everybody who got one of those. You know what I'm talking about, man? So before I get off the radio, though, I just want to say RIP, man, one more time. And my thoughts and prayers and condolences go out to his family. Other than that, man, we are live in Orlando. Tomorrow is Ticket Tuesday, and I got a chance for you to win a family four-pack of tickets to come to Aquatica, because that's where I'm at. I'm at Aquatica in Orlando, and yo, if you haven't been to Aqua Glow, I went this weekend. It was crazy. I'm going to post the pictures on Instagram, so if you get a chance to check it out, IAMTEEROY 2.0.
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Going up with it. 55 minutes commercial free right here on 93 Points of the Beat to WizKid Radio Takeover. Keeping this thing moving. I got Drake with Travis Scott on deck with Fair Trade. A throwback from Lauryn Hill with Doo Wop. But first is one of my favorite records right now.

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0: You know the vibes, just some big tunes while we rocking out commercial free for 55 minutes right here on 93.2 The Beat. I'm DJ WizKid. This is a good time to shout it out. If you got a request, though, hit me up at DJ WizKid. Shoot me a DM and I got you. Got some Beyonce coming up, some Gunna, Burna Boy, WGFT, some Kehlani, Usher. Shoulda never, so keep it live, man. We commercial free.
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Beyonce right there, man. Her birthday is coming up September 4th, too. 20 years of that B-Day album. That should be dope right there. It's 93, Point to the Beat, rocking out with me, DJ Wizkid. I love that I can just play anything while we commercial free. In fact, I got Lloyd.

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0: Commercial free music, straight like that. It's 93 points to the beat. I'm DJ WizKid, getting ready for that top 80-day countdown coming up at 8 o'clock. You got a song you want to hear at DJ WizKid, shout it out. Do want to take a minute though. I want to send some love, healing energy, sending my condolences to the family of Bigger Rankin. I personally didn't know him that well, but I know that he touched lives in the city, man. He influenced culture in the city. And it's sad to see him go, man, for real. So sending some love, healing energy, and sending my condolences to his family, his loved ones, his friends, and the ones who just grew up in that era with him. You know what I mean? Just had to put that out there, for real. In the meantime, I do want to switch gears. I want to get you right, though. He's giving away some tickets. 4-pack of tickets for Aquatica Orlando. Yeah, man. We trying to send you down to Orlando in the water park for Aqua Glow. It's an event happening select nights now through September. And it's, you can beat the heat, man. This is like 4 to 11 p.m. So shorter lines, DJs, glow lights, 904-696-2328. Pick up your phone right now. Beat an 8th caller. Tell me the phrase. And I got you. Hit me up.
1: You trying to go places this summer, but you need two things.
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1: Waves of tropical rain and thunderstorms moving through the area until the time the sun goes down. I'm First Coast News Chief Meteorologist Lewis Turner. If you do happen to get caught underneath one of these storms, just keep in mind, they're moving really fast, about 30 miles an hour. So they are fast moving. Don't anticipate a lot of rain, at least in totals, but blinding rain when you get in those pockets with lots of lightning. We anticipate fewer showers as we get into a Tuesday. 40% of us getting a shower in a thunderstorm. High temperature Tuesday, 95 degrees. With your most accurate forecast, I'm First Coast News Chief Meteorologist Lewis Turner.
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